0: something soft, sweet, and slow. Something soft, sweet, and slow.
1: Sono le 2:04.
2: Radio Reporter.

Jail for fighting and just raising hell. 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And when the choir stopped singing, well, the telephone, it just kept on ringing, and they slowly laid Mr. Jones to rest. And there are those that say, well, Mr. Jones, he passed away from a broken heart.

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Are you far away in another town? You were young and the lights were bright.

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Suzanne, I'm sure you've had enough, but you never cared for what I had to say. Now you go sleeping all through the day. Please don't dream your life away, Suzanne. Would you help me to understand, Suzanne? Is it everything you wanted?

woke last night to the sound of thunder. How far off, I sat and wondered. Started humming a song from 1962. Ain't it funny how the night moves when you just don't seem to have as much to lose. Strange how the night moves.

0: Radio Reporter.
1: Is the top of the West. Always cool. He's the best.